0: Bumpy should go to his
1: squirrel. And the pussy had a big old tree. And the pussy had a big old tree.
0: And the pussy had a big old tree. And the pussy had a big old tree. And the pussy had a big old tree. And the vari nel didili.
1: And the pussy had a big old tree. And the vari nel didili.
0: Guessa hey as pa fer rusna. Guessa hey as pa fer rus. Guessa hey as pa fer rusna. Guessa hey as pa fer rus.
1: Guessa hey as pa fer rus. E winne e luana galus.
0: Guessa hey as pa fer rus. E winne e luana galus. Sers pa fer rus. Gan e vecam. Mers pa fer rus. Gan e vecam.
1: Spaffer rus gan i vekam, spaffer rus gan i vekam,
0: spaffer rus gan i vekam, la hanta displarvam, spaffer rus gan i vekam.

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1: My husband was a hard-working man, killed a mile and a half from here.
0: What happened to him?

0: seems to be worrying you.
1: Yes, something is. I don't know whether you read about it in the papers, but a week ago there was a tremendous explosion.
0: Are you trying to tell me it wasn't a meteor?